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There's Simple Minds, and Don't You Forget About Me. It's time for Hat Trick Fever, your chance to go to the Leafs and the Sens March 27th. You'll get a branded hoodie and cash in your pocket if you know today's answer. Drop it off right now, and you can be one step closer. They reveal the answer tomorrow, by the way. In what year did the Maple Leafs and the Senators first meet in the playoffs? What year was it? Make your guess right now. You can be one step closer to winning Hat Trick Fever with Classic Rock 107.9.

0: Classic rock at night. What a sound and a song and a voice. Sash Jordan, sadly passing the age of 65. That is so young. That is so hard right there. So the fall colors, maybe not what you expect, right? They're about 2 weeks behind schedule this year. That's because of El Nino. Yeah, the cooler nights are what could trigger the leaf change, right? The color change, but that's not happening. Just now is it starting to get cold at night, so it might start to change once we get below 10 degrees Celsius on an average, like on a daily basis. That's when those colors start to change, so you might see a bit more green than you'd expect in those fall colors, but they're coming. More rock and roll coming too with Pearl Jam, Bon Jovi, and REO Speedwagon.
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10: Clear tonight with a low of +1 and patchy frost. Tomorrow, sunshine with a high of 14. A mix of sun and cloud with the chance of showers on Wednesday with a high of 20. I'm Corinne Van Dusen. 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

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On average, it takes only 5 seconds to determine if you like a song or not. You only have 4 seconds on this one. Yeah, you love it already. Old-time rock and roll. 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
5: Clear tonight with a low of +1 and patchy frost. Tomorrow, sunshine with a high of 14. A mix of sun and cloud with the chance of showers on Wednesday with a high of 20. I'm Corinne Van Dusen. 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

Matt's Ballroom Blitz and Sweet. World's Hardest Trivia Game coming your way again tomorrow morning. If you want to be the smartest person in the room, I suggest joining York for a question like, on average, it takes less than 5 seconds to determine if you like this. And the answer was liking a song. Now, you could win tomorrow if you have the right answer. It's a pair of tickets on the guest list to see Gatto. That's coming up on October 18th at the Concert Hall in Victoria Hall. So the World's Hardest Trivia Game not only gives you bragging rights, but great tickets for a great rock show. 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

Classic Rock at Night. That's Jimmy Eat World. And the middle on National Do Something Nice Day today. Did you do something nice today? Were you consciously doing it, or do you do the subconscious, I do something nice for people all the time? Like, when you notice someone's got their signal on, like their blinker in traffic, do you try to wave them down? I've tried that

0: before. They just wave back like I'm a friend. Nothing gets solved. Do something nice day today. You can find something to do for somebody, I'm sure. I'll do something nice for you and spin more rock and roll. That's what I can do. Red Hot Chili Peppers, Dire Straits, and Don Henley all coming up.
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4: Clear tonight with a low of +1 and patchy frost. Tomorrow, sunshine with a high of 14. A mix of sun and cloud with the chance of showers on Wednesday with a high of 20. I'm Corinne Van Dusen. 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
4: Clear tonight with a low of +1 and patchy frost. Tomorrow, sunshine with a high of 14. A mix of sun and cloud with the chance of showers on Wednesday with a high of 20. I'm Corinne Van Dusen. 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
2: Sunshine expected for your Tuesday. The high today is 14. Wednesday, a mix of sun and cloud with a 40% chance of showers, a high of 20. And Thursday, a mix of sun and cloud with a 40% chance of rain, a high of 18. I'm Jordan Mercier. 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
1: Sunshine expected for your Tuesday. The high today is 14. Wednesday, a mix of sun and cloud with a 40% chance of showers, a high of 20. And Thursday, a mix of sun and cloud with a 40% chance of rain, a high of 18. I'm Jordan Mercier. 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
2: Sunshine expected for your Tuesday. The high today is 14. Wednesday, a mix of sun and cloud with a 40% chance of showers, a high of 20. And Thursday, a mix of sun and cloud with a 40% chance of rain, a high of 18. I'm Jordan Mercier. 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
2: Sunshine expected for your Tuesday. The high today is 14. Wednesday, a mix of sun and cloud with a 40% chance of showers, a high of 20. And Thursday, a mix of sun and cloud with a 40% chance of rain, a high of 18. I'm Jordan Mercier. 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
2: Sunshine expected for your Tuesday. The high today is 14. Wednesday, a mix of sun and cloud with a 40% chance of showers, a high of 20. And Thursday, a mix of sun and cloud with a 40% chance of rain, a high of 18. I'm Jordan Mercier. 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
1: Good morning and welcome back. Here's some things you might want to chat about around the water cooler today. Of course, some sad news over the weekend. We mentioned it yesterday. Sash Jordan, the rock and blues singer and longtime Canadian Idol judge, passed away on Saturday. She was 65. We talked a little bit about this yesterday. That new Tom Cruise movie, Digger, that opened in theaters this past week and only made $8 million domestically over the weekend and $12 million internationally. They were calling it a potential flop. Well, it's proven to be so, if you ask me. No names yet, but the winners of the 2026 Nobel Prizes are announced this week. The Paramount Warner Brothers merger officially closes today. The new company will be called Skydance. Former White House spokesperson Caroline Leavitt is joining Fox News as an on-air contributor starting next month. Oh, goody. I can't wait. A dozen B-1 bombers stationed in the UK were redeployed to the US on Sunday after concerns over a possible threat from Iran. And Norway is considering a temporary ban on smart glasses. Not quite sure what that means. And about 1,400 people are injured each year playing this. Ping pong. That's right. It's the Wake Up Call on your Tuesday.
0: New number. Who dis? Text us at 1-844-963-ROCK. 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
4: Sunshine expected for your Tuesday. The high today is 14. Wednesday, a mix of sun and cloud with a 40% chance of showers, a high of 20. And Thursday, a mix of sun and cloud with a 40% chance of rain, a high of 18. I'm Jordan Mercier. 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

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And good morning. We do have a yellow frost advisory in effect for this morning. Yeah. No snow. So that's good news for sure. And it is going to be a nice sunny day. Temperature getting up to 15 degrees. There's a slight chance we see showers overnight tonight. I don't think we'll be seeing a frost warning overnight tonight. Temperature is going to get up to 10 degrees, but it is going to get a little windy. And then tomorrow's going to be a cloudy day. Slight chance of a lingering shower in the morning, but then just cloud cover. Windy again with the high tomorrow reaching 19. We're going through the ups and downs of fall as far as temperature goes. Right now with this yellow frost advisory in effect in Coburg, we are sitting at 4 degrees. What's your take today? Want to have a little bit of fun with music and municipal elections? Yes, I think it is possible. I want to know, what classic rock song do you think best describes the 2026 municipal election campaigns in Northumberland County? What classic rock song best describes the campaigns across the county for you? Let me know. Join in the conversation. Again, let's have some fun. Xfeed, TikTok, Facebook, or text me, 844-963-ROCK, 844-963-7625. Chris Soares is coming up. Wake Up Call continues. I've got Eddie Money on the way for you. And Metallica, Enter Sandman. 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
1: Good morning. Environment Canada has a yellow frost advisory in place for the region this morning. For today, sunny skies, we should see a high of 14 degrees. I'm Richard Evans. Here's what's happening in Northumberland. Port Hope has honored longtime volunteer Jeff Lees by renaming a local park in his memory. Lees was closely involved with Float Your Fanny Down the Ganny and continued helping the event after Barry Adamson, known as the Bear, took over. Family, friends, and community members gathered to unveil the Jeff Lees Memorial Kinsman Park this past Sunday. A new documentary is examining homelessness through the experiences of people who lived in encampments in Cobourg and Peterborough. Home, produced by filmmaker Linda Schuler and Will Bose, explores the factors that led people to homelessness, including job losses, family deaths, abusive relationships, addiction, and mental health challenges. The film premieres October 10th on TVO. Reading a simple page isn't always easy for everyone. October is Dyslexia Awareness Month, bringing attention to learning differences that can affect reading and writing. Patty Curran, owner of Curran Reading Corner in Brockville, talks about the day-to-day struggles people with dyslexia can face.
2: So for the most part there, a lot of the time, they're having trouble like decoding. When they have trouble decoding, then they're going to have trouble with accuracy and fluency in reading, writing, and spelling.
1: She hopes greater awareness will help create a more supportive environment for people with dyslexia. In sports, the Cougars are back at it this afternoon when they take on Buffalo, and they're back on the ice tomorrow morning when they face Toronto. In Major League Baseball divisional round action, the White Sox beat Cleveland 4-3. Chicago leads that series 2-0. Tampa Bay over the Yankees 5-2. Tampa Bay leads that series also 2-0. Two scores out of the NHL last night. Winnipeg beat Pittsburgh 3-2 and Ottawa over Boston 4-1. And in the NFL Monday Nighter, Atlanta beat New Orleans 45-24. I'm Richard Evans with the news that keeps you connected to where you live. Northumberland's three-day weather next.
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1: Environment Canada has a yellow frost advisory in place for the region this morning. Temperatures are expected to fall to near or just below the freezing mark early this morning. For today, we should see sunny skies and a high of 15 degrees. For tonight, clear, increasing cloudiness near midnight and a 40% chance of showers before morning, a low of 9. For Wednesday, cloudy with a 40% chance of showers, a high of 19. And for Thursday, cloudy with a 40% chance of rain and a high of 16. Right now, it's +2 degrees.
0: Good morning. It's a new day. The coffee's on, and we're ready to make it a rocket day. 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
10: And good morning. Here we go. Tuesday, October the 6th. It is 6:06. If you look up in the sky right now, you see the crescent moon, and that star that's right by it is actually Jupiter. Pretty cool shot right now for those into photography. Check it out. Lots to get to this morning. Going to have a conversation with Alan McDonald. He's got a brand new limo service here in Coburg. You're going to want to know about it because it's much more than just a limo service. Alan's going to join me just after 7. Also going to have a chat with John Russell from the Campbellford Hospital Foundation. They got a really cool fundraiser with an amazing prize package you're going to want to hear about. John's going to join me just after 8. Just after 8 as well, we're going to give you today's question with Hat Trick Fever. Your chance to pick up tickets to see the Leafs and Senators in Ottawa with $500 in cash and a custom-made Classic Rock hoodie. We're going to play World's Hardest Trivia just before 7 with another chance for you to win a pair of tickets to see Gatto at the Concert Hall in Victoria Hall, October the 18th. And what's your take today? We're going to have some fun with the municipal elections. What classic rock song do you think best describes the 2026 municipal elections here in Northumberland? Joining the conversation, X Feed, TikTok, Facebook, or text me 844-963-7625. As David Bowie kicks things off with Let's Dance, Classic Rock 107.9.

Led Zeppelin Ramble On at 6:15. Classic Rock 107.9. Good morning. Hope you're having a fantastic Tuesday so far here in the early going. I did have the pleasure last night of moderating the third and final debate with the Alnwick Haldeman Ratepayers Association. Last night, it was the school trustees and the candidates for council. School trustee candidates Lindsay White and Jane Klassen-Janinga started the night off taking questions from me, the moderator, and then from the audience as well. And then we switched things over to the council candidates. Five candidates vying for three council spots, including Jim Hogg, Jim McCormick, Ron Farrow, Kathy Ritchie, and Terry Carruthers. It was really great. The questions were really stretched out, focused on transparency, accountability, communication, infrastructure, growth, and the future of the Alnwick Haldeman Township. It's kind of been the theme. Those topics were the theme through all three of the debates. We had the first debate with the mayoral candidates, then the deputy mayoral candidates, and now the councillors and school trustees. Residents had some great questions again last night, both from right there in the room, which was held last night at the Grafton Legion, and also those that were watching on Zoom. If you missed the debate last night and want to catch it, it will be posted, if it's not already, on the Alnwick Haldeman Ratepayers Association YouTube page. So you can search for that on YouTube, and you can watch the debate. As a matter of fact, you can watch all three of the debates, the mayoral, deputy mayoral, and of course the school trustees and counselors from last night. And I want to thank the Alnwick Haldeman Ratepayers Association for having me on board to moderate. It was a great experience for sure. Coming up, we're going to find out what's happening in the next 48 hours in Northumberland County. That'll be right after the police. Every breath you take. 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
1: Good morning. It's Felicia here with what's coming up over the next 48 hours. It's everything you need to know. Today, St. Anne's Spa is hosting a dried flower arrangement workshop followed by afternoon tea starting at 1 p.m. And on Wednesday, the Aaron Theater Co-op in Campbellford is screening Once Upon a Time in Cinema. The TIFF film will be shown at 2 p.m. and 7 p.m. In local sports, the Coburg Cougars will take on the Buffalo Junior Sabres today at the Gale Center. 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Just click the 48. In the newsroom, I'm Felicia Massey, and that's what's happening around town. Coburg's three-day weather, next.
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14: Environment Canada has a yellow frost advisory in place for the region this morning. Temperatures are expected to fall to near or just below the freezing mark early this morning. For today, we should see sunny skies and a high of 15 degrees. For tonight, clear, increasing cloudiness near midnight, then a 40% chance of showers before morning, a low of 9. For Wednesday, cloudy with a 40% chance of showers, a high of 19. And for Thursday, cloudy with a 40% chance of rain and a high of 16. Right now, it's plus 2 degrees.
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0: 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There's Triumph. Follow Your Heart. It is 6:29 on your Tuesday morning. It is the 6th of October and 20 days away from the municipal election. That's the topic of What's Your Take Today. Richard, good morning, first of all.
1: Good morning, York.
0: I don't normally talk politics on the show at all. There's enough of that everywhere else. We kind of stay political free.
1: I did moderate. You avoid, right?
0: I do, yes, like the plague.
1: Absolutely.
0: I did moderate the third and final Alnwick Haldeman debate last night. It was the school trustees and counselors as well, which was a great night. Great questions.
1: I heard it went well. Yeah.
0: Many people know Grit Cole. She's the reason there's a 30-second rule for people to ask their questions. I told Grit I would be mentioning her on the air this morning. So there you go, Grit. All right. Our topic is a little political today. But we want to have some fun with this. I want to know what classic song best sums up this year's municipal election campaigns in Northumberland County, so countywide. What song best sums it up for you, Richard?
1: Well, I came up with two, and here's why. If for those incumbents, should I stay or should I go by the Clash, it came to mind, right?
0: Okay, sure.
1: And for those that are vying for the first time, Changes by David Bowie, right? They're a promising change. So there you go. We're going to keep it positive this morning.
0: Yeah, and that's one of the things. Every municipal election, there's always going to be the call from those coming in that it's a time for change. I thought of, should I stay or should I go? How about, I still haven't found what I'm looking for.
1: Oh, good.
0: By you too.
1: Good one.
0: And one other one that I really liked was Taking It to the Streets.
1: Yeah.
0: You know, everybody's out there on the streets right now. They're going door to door campaigning. So it'd be one of those two for me. What about you? When it comes to classic rock, what classic rock song do you think best sums up this year's municipal election campaigns in Northumberland? Have some fun with it. Let me know on our X feed, TikTok, Facebook, or text me 844-963-ROCK, 844-963-7625. Coming up, we will check in with our first responses of the morning. We're going to get to that right after Queen.

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1: All right, and as I was just talking with Richard, what's your take today? I want to know, what classic rock song do you think best describes this year's municipal elections? Let's have some fun with it. You can join in the conversation on our X feed, TikTok, Facebook, or text me, 844-963-ROCK, 844-963-7625. Up in the early going this morning, Joe came in with I Don't Care Anymore by Phil Collins. There you go. Perry has a couple saying, how about Bang Your Head by Quiet Riot or Breakfast at the Circus, David Wilcox. There you go. Natalie says, this song is not only for the Northumberland elections, but all government levels. Thank God the separatists were elected in minority yesterday in Quebec. So her choice is Dope Show from Marilyn Manson. So there you go. Scott just came in. Hey, referring back to my Gatto interview yesterday, he said, the whole Gatto album, who cares? There you go. What about you? What classic rock song do you think best describes the elections here, the municipal elections here in Northumberland County? Again, have some fun with it. Join in the conversation on our X feed, TikTok, Facebook, or text me, 844-963-7625. What classic rock song best describes the elections? What's good in Northumberland is coming up right after Creed and Higher. 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
1: The 19th annual Walk a Mile took place this past Saturday in downtown Cobourg as part of the Harvest Festival. The event raised money and awareness for women, children, and youth affected by gender-based violence. Organized with Cornerstone Family Violence Prevention Center, the walk got underway outside the Cobourg Police Station with Cornerstone Executive Director Nancy Johnston on hand to kick things off. Johnston says the event has grown over the years with more people getting involved and the walk continuing to evolve.
2: Originally, it started off as an awareness building exercise, mostly with men, to gather men as supporters of the cause and realize that men are part of the solution as well.
1: Participants made their way through downtown with local businesses, community groups, and residents showing their support along the route. Johnson hopes that future walks will continue to draw more attention to the issue of gender-based violence. In the newsroom, I'm Richard Evans.
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9: Environment Canada has a yellow frost advisory in place for the region this morning. Temperatures are expected to fall to near or just below the freezing mark early this morning. For today, we should see sunny skies and a high of 15 degrees. For tonight, clear, increasing cloudiness near midnight and a 40% chance of showers before morning, a low of 9. For Wednesday, cloudy with a 40% chance of showers, a high of 19. And for Thursday, cloudy with a 40% chance of rain and a high of 16. Right now, it's +2 degrees.

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1: All right, not only do you want to get your name on the Classic Rock 107.9 World's Hardest Trivia Wall of Fame, I want to put you on the guest list to see Gatto Sunday, October 18th at the Concert Hall at Victoria Hall. Tickets are yours if you can answer me this question. 2% of people say they always do this while playing cards or board games. 2%. Only 2% of people say they always do this while playing card or board games. What do 2% of people always do? Text me and your guesses, as always, 844-963-ROCK, 844-963-7625. First correct guess gets on the guest list to see Gatto at Victoria Hall in Cobourg, October the 18th. First up this morning is Gene, who gets it right off the bat, beating Perry and Natalie by just a bit. The answer is cheat. Yeah, I thought this one might be a little bit more difficult. We weren't going to go there right away, but apparently we did. Katrina came in with snack, but nope, that wasn't it. Gene, you got it. You're first up, and you are going on the guest list to see Gatto. Greg Godovitz was in studio with me. Just a fantastic conversation. Big show is coming up Sunday, October the 18th at the Concert Hall at Victoria Hall. Gene, you are going on the guest list. Brand new question and another pair of tickets, or another couple of names, another name going on the guest list tomorrow morning with World's Hardest Trivia. Richard standing by with a local update from the Classic Rock 107.9 Newsroom, and Trooper's going to help get us there.

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1: Good morning. Environment Canada has a yellow frost advisory in place for the region at this hour. Temperatures are expected to fall near or just below the freezing mark early this morning. For today, sunny skies, we should see a high of 15 degrees. I'm Richard Evans. Here's what's happening in Northumberland. Know someone helping make Northumberland County or the world a better place? YMCA Northumberland wants to hear about them. Nominations are underway for the 2026 Peace Medal Awards, recognizing individuals and groups whose selfless service makes a lasting difference. Both adults and youth can be nominated, with recipients selected for demonstrating the YMCA's peace values, including empathy, advocacy, and community. The nomination deadline is November 2nd at 5 p.m. Families are invited to the Carstairs Trailhead in Northumberland County Forest on October 8th for an Indigenous Story Walk and Restoration Planting event. The free morning will feature Indigenous storytelling, outdoor activities, and hands-on planting. Alderville First Nations representatives will share teachings about the relationship between people and the land, while children can help plant native trees and plants. The Ontario SPCA's Fall Draws for Paws 50-50 lottery is underway, with the first early bird prize coming up this week. Four $2,000 early bird prizes are available, with the first draw taking place Thursday. The grand prize draw is November 12th, and the jackpot grows as more tickets are sold. Money raised supports the SPCA's CARES Fund, which helps animal welfare organizations across Ontario with programs including veterinary care, spay and neuter services, and shelter improvements. In sports, the Cougars are back in action this afternoon when they take on Buffalo, and they hit the ice again tomorrow at 11 a.m. when they face Toronto. In Major League Baseball divisional round action, the White Sox beat Cleveland 4-3. Chicago leads that series 2-0. Tampa Bay over the Yankees 5-2. Tampa Bay leads that series also 2-0. In the NFL Monday Nighter, Atlanta beat New Orleans 45-24. And in the NHL, Winnipeg beat Pittsburgh 3-2. I'm Richard Evans with the news that keeps you connected to where you live. Northumberland's three-day weather next.
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1: Environment Canada has a yellow frost advisory in place for the region this morning. Temperatures are expected to fall to near or just below the freezing mark early this morning. For today, we should see sunny skies and a high of 15 degrees. For tonight, clear, increasing cloudiness near midnight, then a 40% chance of showers before morning, a low of 9. For Wednesday, cloudy with a 40% chance of showers, a high of 19. And for Thursday, cloudy with a 40% chance of rain and a high of 16. Right now, it's plus 2 degrees.
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Classic Rock 107.9, Bon Jovi, Wanted Dead or Alive at 7:10 on the dot. And coming up, going to have a conversation with Alan McDonald. Brand new limo service here in Coburg, and it's much more than just a limo service. Alan will give us all the details. We do still have our yellow frost advisory in effect for the time being. Expect that to be lifted as we're going to get up to 15 degrees with sunshine all day. All right, we're going to talk with Alan right after Tom Petty and the Heartbreakers. 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

0: Classic Rock 107.9, Tom Petty and the Heartbreakers, There Is a Refugee. Don't forget, coming up just after 8 o'clock, today's question with Hattrick Fever, your chance to win tickets to see the Toronto Maple Leafs take on the Ottawa Senators in Ottawa January 20th with $500 in cash and a custom-made Classic Rock 107.9 hoodie. Just after 8 o'clock, I'll give you today's question. All right, this is very exciting. I have Alan McDonald in studio with me right now, AJM Limo Service. Alan, thank you very much for taking the time for coming in.
1: It's a pleasure, Brock.
0: So we're talking about limo service here in Coburg. One of the biggest things people complain about here in Coburg is not being able to get a ride, not being able to get a taxi, not being able to go out on a date, not being able to go to the movies or go to the hospital or an appointment. You're coming in here to kind of solve that for a lot of people, right?
1: Well, I'm one guy, but I am doing exactly that for those reasons.
0: Okay, so talk to us a little bit about the difference. We were just talking off air about, so you got a limousine license.
1: Correct.
0: Which is different from a taxi license. So just let's explain that difference so people get the idea that they're not just going to go and look for you and flag you down kind of thing.
1: That's exactly it. I cannot be flagged down for a ride. If you see my car on the road, that's not something that I'm allowed to do. I can't sit outside a venue and get rides from people walking out and seeing me, and then that's a taxi service. I can't do that. You can call me from anywhere and book me to come and get you. That could be 10 minutes away, or it could be 10 hours, a day, a week, whatever. In my case, the longer notice you can give me, the better I can schedule things and to make myself available.
0: Right, exactly. Now, we started this off by talking about, like, appointments, going to the hospital, doctor's appointments, dates, going to the movies and stuff like that. But it's so much more than that that you offer as a driving service to people.
1: Exactly. There are people who come into town, they stay at the King George, they want to go to Niagara Falls. And that's a possibility. I can accommodate that. You want to go and do a wine tour? I'll customize something. You tell me where you want to go, which wineries you want to check out. We'll set something up and develop a route, if you wish, and make some stops on the way, that kind of stuff. I'm very, very flexible when it comes to those kind of things. It's nothing set in stone.
0: Right, so very customizable, right?
1: Exactly.
0: And very comfortable. You got a very comfortable ride. Let's talk about your car.
1: I don't think people are going to be too disappointed in sitting in a Jaguar XJ car. It's full leather. Even the back seats, people tell me that they don't really want to get out. So that's kind of a good thing. You're going to enjoy the ride. Very safe. I've been an actual professional driver for over 10 years.
0: Okay. And I know my boss, Rob, he's a client of yours, and he raves about you all the time. When he's telling me he's going and doing things, he says, hey, I'm calling a bell.
1: Yeah, well, yeah, he can exaggerate it sometimes, but yeah, no.
0: So talk to us about how people can get in touch with you. If people are thinking, wow, this is great, I love this opportunity, where they're thinking about using it again just to do a quick run, or now they're starting to think about, wait a minute, did he say wine tour? How can people get in touch with you?
1: So I've set up a Facebook page for AJM Limo Services, and you can go there. You can reach me by phone. My number is 416-948-0158. 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So all of that information is on my Facebook page, I guess it's called. And, contact me that way through Messenger as well, or WhatsApp, any of the standard social media connections that are available. I'm on them all.
0: All right. I'm going to post that up on our social media pages as well. And I think we should go out and take a picture of the car. I'll post that up with it as well. So if you missed any of that, you can get it on our Facebook page, Hustle and Heart Classic Rock 107.9. Alan, thank you very much for coming in. It's a pleasure to meet.
1: This was very, very welcoming. And thank you so much for taking the time to help me out a little bit here.
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1: Good morning. It's Felicia here with what's coming up over the next 48 hours. It's everything you need to know. Today, take part in a guided walk through Ferris Provincial Park starting at 9 a.m. The walk will take place rain or shine, and attendees should meet at the east end of the suspension bridge. And on Wednesday, the Aaron Theater Co-op in Campbellford is screening Once Upon a Time in Cinema. The TIFF film will be shown at 2 p.m. and 7 p.m. And in local sports, the Coburg Cougars will visit the Buffalo Junior Sabres today at 1 p.m. You can get all the details on these events and more at northumberlanddaily.ca. Just click the 48. In the newsroom, I'm Felicia Massey, and that's what's happening around town. Coburg's three-day weather, next.
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6: Environment Canada has a yellow frost advisory in place for the region this morning. Temperatures are expected to fall to near or just below the freezing mark early this morning. For today, we should see sunny skies and a high of 15 degrees. For tonight, clear, increasing cloudiness near midnight, then a 40% chance of showers before morning, a low of 9. For Wednesday, cloudy with a 40% chance of showers, a high of 19. And for Thursday, cloudy with a 40% chance of rain and a high of 16. Right now, it's plus 2 degrees.
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time. Time at 7:28. Good Tuesday morning. Hey, coming up, Richard Evans and I are going to have a conversation about volunteering and what the town of Coburg is doing to facilitate volunteering, a new initiative that they are launching or have launched. Richard and I will discuss that. That's coming up right after Quiet Riot on Northumberland's Classic Rock 107.9.

0: Quiet Riot, come on, feel the noise. It is 7:33 on the dot on your Tuesday morning. We hit that a few times this morning. Richard Evans joins me now. Richard, how you doing? How's your morning going?
1: Good morning, York. It's a busy one today. How about you?
0: Yeah, it's a busy one. It's good, though. It was a late night last night, of course, at that the debate with the Alderman-Haldeman school trustees, well, school trustees for the Kawartha District, Pine Ridge School District School Board, and, of course, the five counselors or five candidates vying for a council position for one of three of those. So late night, but nonetheless, it's all good. It's political season, and that's what we live for.
1: Do we now?
0: Something I've noticed as a theme in a lot of the campaigns throughout Northumberland County is there's a lot of talk about volunteers and what volunteers mean to the different communities throughout Northumberland County. Northumberland County traditionally great for volunteers. You get a big event coming in, people come and they help out, and it's huge across the country, really.
1: Absolutely, and that's one of the things that sort of drew me to this neighborhood. And I can tell you that when I was up in Pembroke, there the community spirit up there is just terrific, and it carries down here. So that's a really big theme for the campaign this year is volunteerism, and that's an amazing thing. There's something for everybody out there if you want to lend a hand.
0: There is, for sure, absolutely. And Coburg, the town of Coburg, has announced a new volunteer civic participation pilot that they're calling Get Involved Coburg. Basically, what it does is this gives residents a chance to tell the town about what the types of causes they're interested in, the topics, the type of volunteer opportunities that interest them. So anything from, you know, community events, serving on an advisory committee, or taking on a longer term a volunteer role. And we know there's a number of those as well.
1: Volunteerism marketplace, as it were, yeah.
0: Basically, yeah, it's a service ballot. It's a short, optional form residents can complete to indicate their interest on municipal volunteer opportunities and civic service opportunities as well. And has nothing to do with voting. Just want to make that clear.
1: It's a separate thing. Yeah.
0: It is, and it helps municipalities connect residents with such opportunities as events and workshops and all the many things that happen throughout the town at Coburg. So you're invited to complete this voluntary online form. Really easy. Just go to engagecoburg.ca/volunteer. So they make it easy to do that. And if you're looking for something, and there's a lot of new people that are coming into the area as well.
1: Absolutely.
0: Are thinking, how can I give back to the community, or how can I get involved?
1: Right.
0: Because volunteerism is a great way to meet new people too, if you're new to town.
1: It certainly is, and it doesn't have an age barrier as well. There's certain things that are more well suited for younger folks and the older folks as well, and everyone in between.
0: Yep, absolutely. So check it out, experiencecoburg.ca/volunteer. Coming up, we're going to find out what's good in Northumberland, and we're going to get to that right after Rush and Free Will, Northumberland's classic rock 107.9.

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6: Environment Canada has a yellow frost advisory in place for the region this morning. Temperatures are expected to fall to near or just below the freezing mark early this morning. For today, we should see sunny skies and a high of 15 degrees. For tonight, clear, increasing cloudiness near midnight and a 40% chance of showers before morning, a low of 9. For Wednesday, cloudy with a 40% chance of showers, a high of 19. And for Thursday, cloudy with a 40% chance of rain and a high of 16. Right now, it's +2 degrees.
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There is Take the Money and Run at 7:48. We do still have our yellow frost advisory in effect for the time being. Expect that to be lifted fairly shortly, as we're going to see sunshine today and the high reaching 15 degrees.

Breeze. Toronto Maple Leafs are back in action tonight against the Nashville Predators at home in Toronto. It's actually game four of a five-game season-opening homestand. Again, puck drop just after 7 p.m. They're coming off a loss. Actually, all three games of their season so far have been decided by one goal. They've won one, lost two. They lost 3-2 to Ottawa in the Battle of Ontario Saturday night, even after holding a 2-1 lead. Thomas Chabot had a goal and an assist in his first game as the Senators captain. That was the Senators' debut game of the season, though. That was their first game of the season, almost a week in. Lars Ullmark made 27 saves for the Sens. Auston Matthews and Kirill Marchenko, they scored for Toronto. Sergei Bobrovsky stopped 26. So again, tonight they're back in action. Game four of the five-game season-opening homestand against the Nashville Predators. A little bit closer to home, Coburg Ghost Walks are back for another year every Friday in October. Tours depart the Henley Arcade at 6:30 and 8 p.m. This is really cool. If you haven't checked one of these out before, I highly recommend it. There's a couple of extra walks this year as well, October 28th and 29th. So that's the Wednesday and Thursday leading up to Halloween. And then Halloween night, which is Saturday night this year. So Coburg Ghost Walks back and very popular. Make sure you book yours. Just go to experiencecoburg.ca to get some more information on that. But again, I highly recommend it, especially the ones that don't start until 8 o'clock. All right, speaking of 8 o'clock, coming up at 8 o'clock a.m., Richard Evans is going to join us with a local update from the Classic Rock 107.9 newsroom. 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
1: Good morning. Environment Canada has a yellow frost advisory in place for the region this morning. For today, sunny skies. We should see a high of 14 degrees. I'm Richard Evans. Here's what's happening in Northumberland. Port Hope has honored longtime volunteer Jeff Lees by renaming a local park in his memory. Lees was closely involved with Float Your Fanny Down the Ganny and continued helping the event after Barry Adamson, known as the Bear, took over. Family, friends, and community members gathered to unveil the Jeff Lees Memorial Kinsman Park this past Sunday. A new documentary is examining homelessness through the experiences of people who lived in encampments in Cobourg and Peterborough. Home, produced by filmmaker Linda Schuler and Will Bose, explores the factors that led people to homelessness, including job losses, family deaths, abusive relationships, addiction, and mental health challenges. The film premieres October 10th on TVO. Reading a simple page isn't always easy for everyone. October is Dyslexia Awareness Month, bringing attention to learning differences that can affect reading and writing. Patty Curran, owner of Curran Reading Corner in Brockville, talks about the day-to-day struggles people with dyslexia can face.
2: So for the most part there, a lot of the time, they're having trouble like decoding. When they have trouble decoding, then they're going to have trouble with accuracy and fluency in reading, writing, and spelling.
1: She hopes greater awareness will help create a more supportive environment for people with dyslexia. In sports, the Cougars are back at it this afternoon when they take on Buffalo, and they're back on the ice tomorrow morning when they face Toronto. In Major League Baseball divisional round action, the White Sox beat Cleveland 4-3. Chicago leads that series 2-0. Tampa Bay over the Yankees 5-2. Tampa Bay leads that series also 2-0. Two scores out of the NHL last night. Winnipeg beat Pittsburgh 3-2 and Ottawa over Boston 4-1. And in the NFL Monday Nighter, Atlanta beat New Orleans 45-24. I'm Richard Evans with the news that keeps you connected to where you live. Northumberland's three-day weather next.
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1: Environment Canada has a yellow frost advisory in place for the region this morning. Temperatures are expected to fall to near or just below the freezing mark early this morning. For today, we should see sunny skies and a high of 15 degrees. For tonight, clear, increasing cloudiness near midnight, then a 40% chance of showers before morning, a low of 9. For Wednesday, cloudy with a 40% chance of showers, a high of 19. And for Thursday, cloudy with a 40% chance of rain and a high of 16. Right now, it's plus 2 degrees.
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No One Like You at 8:10. It is time for playoff fever. Hat trick fever. Hat trick. No, we're not in the playoffs yet. Well, we're only three games in. Hat trick fever. Your chance to win tickets to see the Toronto Maple Leafs as they head to Ottawa to take on the Senators on January 20th. We'll set you up with $500 in cash, and we'll set you up as well with a Classic Rock 107.9 custom-made hoodie. All you got to do is answer our daily Leafs and Senators NHL Battle of Ontario-themed questions. 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Get it correct, and you are entered to win. Now, yesterday's question, by the way, was in what year did the Maple Leafs and Senators first meet in the playoffs? Most knew it. It was the year 2000. So congratulations to everybody that got that right. You are entered to win. Now it is time for today's question. This one may be a little bit tough, but if you're a Sens fan, you should get it pretty easily. Who scored the first goal in modern Ottawa Senators franchise history? 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John Russell from the Campbellford Memorial Hospital Foundation is going to join us right after Aerosmith. Here is Come Together.

0: 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We do still have our yellow frost advisory in effect. That should be lifted in the next little while as we're going to get up to 15 degrees today and a beautiful day. Nothing but sunshine expected. And I'm joined now in studio by John Russell, Campbellford Memorial Hospital Foundation. John, it's been a long time since I've had you in studio.
1: York, it's so great to see your face. I hear you on the radio all the time, but it's nice to be here. Yeah, they're my old stomping grounds.
0: Right? Yeah, definitely. I was just talking to a couple of people that you used to work here back in the old CHUC AM days.
1: Yeah, a long time ago. I was here when the FM launched, but it was great. Like, I was looking at the window in the newsroom. I fought so hard for that window.
0: Yeah.
1: And it's nice to see it's still there.
0: It's still there. Yes, it hasn't been blocked off. But you've been with the Campbellford Memorial Hospital Foundation for a while too.
1: Yeah, I've been up there for 14 years. Wow. I was at, of course, Northumberland Hills Hospital Foundation.
0: Yep.
1: Prior to that, so you know, it's been a long time up there. Yeah, but we a lot of exciting things going on, and we're just cooking with gas. It's really terrific.
0: You never cease to amaze me with the ideas that you come up as far as fundraising goes, because fundraising for the foundation is its core, right?
1: Yep.
0: And you've come up with another brand new one, which is Together for Care. I cannot believe this prize package that you have up for grabs.
1: Yeah, we're really amazed. Like, so a bit of a sidebar. The hospital is planning a new hospital.
0: Right, yes.
1: In Campbellford. So the area Lions clubs up our way, which would be the Norwood Lions Club, the Havelock Lions Club, Marmara Crow Valley Lions Club, the Sterling Lions Club, and the Campbellford Lions Club, along with the Belmont Women's Institute in Havelock, they have come together to organize this raffle to raise funds for the purchase of new equipment for the hospital.
0: Right.
1: And eventually the funds that were raised will go toward new hospital equipment for the new hospital. Plus, they're also looking at matching funds from the Lions Foundation. So it's a really big opportunity for the clubs.
0: And just amazing to have that community support from the service clubs, that they recognize the need of the hospital in Campbellford, which is huge. And, of course, the brand new hospital coming, which is huge.
1: Yeah. Yeah, they do. They're one of the first ones out of the gate, actually, quite honestly. We haven't formally launched the fundraising campaign, but the Lions wanted to kind of get in there early because they wanted to, one, show their commitment to the project, show their commitment to the community, and also just take advantage of some of the matching funds from the foundation. So it's really a win-win. Because we have such a large catchment area, that's why so many clubs are involved.
0: Right, yes. And it is a huge area for sure. So, yep. And a huge prize. So a Ram Bighorn 1500.
1: So big thanks to J.J. Stewart Motors.
0: J.J., yes,
1: up in Norwood, who have assisted with the with that prize. And then DJ Trailers in Havelock. Well, anybody who drives Highway 7 knows both J.J. Stewart and knows DJs.
0: Yep.
1: They have stepped up with the trailer. And so we're really thrilled with those prizes. Like, okay, I don't think we've ever seen anything that big around
0: the
1: here.
0: The trailer. You say the trailer. It's not just a trailer. It's a 2026 Gulfstream Amerilite 240RK travel trailer.
1: It's a beautiful thing.
0: It is.
1: But, you know, I've always wanted to get one. But quite often in these cases, you have to have a vehicle to pull it.
0: Right.
1: Well, and I don't.
0: Here we go. Now you get both of these. You can pull it anywhere you want to go.
1: Absolutely. Yeah. So that's very exciting. We're really thrilled. So far, it's been going great. And we have some early bird prizes. Still two early bird draws on November 1st for $1,000 cash and December 1st for $1,000 as well.
0: So it's called the Ticket for Care Raffle. How do people get tickets?
1: Together for Care, actually.
0: Together for Care.
1: That's okay. So it's an online raffle. So it is, if you go to togetherforcare.ca, and that's the number four. So together, number four, care.ca. You can purchase them online. Safe and secure from your lovely, comfortable chair in your living room. Tickets are $25, but as you go up, if you purchase three tickets, it's $50, and then seven tickets for $100.
0: Okay.
1: And you obviously improve your chances as you purchase more tickets.
0: And when is the big draw and the deadline to purchase tickets online?
1: Yeah, so the big draw is on New Year's Eve, actually, December 31st.
0: What a wrap to the year for somebody.
1: I know. So it's the Marmara Crow Valley Lions Club are hosting a New Year's Eve event. So we're going to be doing the draw there. The cutoff for the For the big draw is on December 30th, the day before. But the you know, let's take advantage of the early birds. You know, if you're interested, get in early so you have an opportunity to win some of the early bird prizes.
0: Well, there you go. Make sure you get your tickets. Together for Care raffle, Ram Bighorn, Gulfstream trailer up for grabs. Given away December 31st. What a way to ring in the new year. That's absolutely incredible. Together, the number 4care.ca to get involved. John, thank you so much, man.
1: York, thanks very much. Appreciate it.
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1: Good morning. It's Felicia here with what's coming up over the next 48 hours. It's everything you need to know. Today, St. Anne's Spa is hosting a dried flower arrangement workshop followed by afternoon tea starting at 1 p.m. And on Wednesday, the Aaron Theater Co-op in Campbellford is screening Once Upon a Time in Cinema. The TIFF film will be shown at 2 p.m. and 7 p.m. In local sports, the Coburg Cougars will take on the Buffalo Junior Sabres today at the Gale Center. 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Just click the 48. In the newsroom, I'm Felicia Massey, and that's what's happening around town. Coburg's three-day weather, next.
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8: A local teen was found wandering Hamilton Township, fifth line, north of Port Hope over the weekend. He appeared to be in shock, repeating over and over, "Don't go in the barn. Don't go in the barn."
9: PhantomFarm.ca. Why wait for Halloween? Phantom Farm opens Thanksgiving weekend. The lines are shorter, and adrenaline caused by fear is a great way to burn off calories from your family dinner. But be warned, Gravedigger has his eye on carving more than turkeys.
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10: Environment Canada has a yellow frost advisory in place for the region this morning. Temperatures are expected to fall to near or just below the freezing mark early this morning. For today, we should see sunny skies and a high of 15 degrees. For tonight, clear, increasing cloudiness near midnight, then a 40% chance of showers before morning, a low of 9. For Wednesday, cloudy with a 40% chance of showers, a high of 19. And for Thursday, cloudy with a 40% chance of rain and a high of 16. Right now, it's plus 2 degrees.
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We do still have, let's just make sure, yes, we do still have our yellow frost advisory in effect. Coming up, we're going to go over some more of the responses with What's Your Take today. Some good ones coming in. The question this morning that we were talking about is with the municipal elections coming up, I want to know what classic rock song do you think perfectly describes this year's municipal elections in Northumberland County? What rock song describes it for you? Not too late to join in the conversation. You can do so on our X feed, TikTok, Facebook, or text me. 844-963-7625. What rock song do you think best describes the municipal elections? We'll touch in on some of them after Fleetwood Mac and Dreams. 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

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It is 8:36 on the dot. Having a conversation today with what's your take about what classic rock song you think best sums up this year's municipal election campaigns throughout Northumberland County. Not too late to join in if you want. 844-963-7625 is where you can text in. You can also join in on our X feed, TikTok, and Facebook. Having some fun with this morning. Some pretty good ones coming in. Perry said, how about Bang Your Head by Quiet Riot or Breakfast at the Circus by David Wilcox. Deb came in with Fleetwood Mac, Little Lies. Blow It High Dough from Marshall. Pam came in with not classic rock, but feels it's appropriate, saying Take a Chance on Me by ABBA. Joyce in with Sympathy for the Devil. Blowing in the Wind from Gene. I Don't Care Anymore from Joe. Scott said, I got the whole album. Gatto, Who Cares? And Natalie said, this song is not only for Northumberland elections, but for all government levels. Thank God the separatists were elected in minority yesterday in Quebec. So her choice is a Dope Show from Marilyn Manson. What about you? What classic rock song do you think best sums up this year's municipal election campaigns in Northumberland? And I guess beyond. As always, it's not too late. You can join in the conversation, XFeed, TikTok, Facebook, or text me, 844-963-ROCK, 844-963-7625. Coming up, we'll find out what's good in Northumberland right after Twisted Sister. 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
1: The 19th annual Walk a Mile took place this past Saturday in downtown Cobourg as part of the Harvest Festival. The event raised money and awareness for women, children, and youth affected by gender-based violence. Organized with Cornerstone Family Violence Prevention Center, the walk got underway outside the Cobourg Police Station with Cornerstone Executive Director Nancy Johnston on hand to kick things off. Johnston says the event has grown over the years with more people getting involved and the walk continuing to evolve.
2: Originally, it started off as an awareness building exercise, mostly with men, to gather men as supporters of the cause and realize that men are part of the solution as well.
1: Participants made their way through downtown with local businesses, community groups, and residents showing their support along the route. Johnson hopes that future walks will continue to draw more attention to the issue of gender-based violence. In the newsroom, I'm Richard Evans.
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4: Environment Canada has a yellow frost advisory in place for the region this morning. Temperatures are expected to fall to near or just below the freezing mark early this morning. For today, we should see sunny skies and a high of 15 degrees. For tonight, clear, increasing cloudiness near midnight, then a 40% chance of showers before morning, a low of 9. For Wednesday, cloudy with a 40% chance of showers, a high of 19. And for Thursday, cloudy with a 40% chance of rain and a high of 16. Right now, it's plus 2 degrees.
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Timberland's Classic Rock 107.9. Just getting started on your workaday kickoff. One of the shows I really wish I got to see this past summer at Peterborough Music Fest was the Trans-Canada Highwaymen, which included the lead singer of The Pursuit of Happiness, Mo Berg. I hear it was a great show. Here is The Pursuit of Happiness, I'm an Adult Now. 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

Classic Rock 107.9, cruising through your workday kickoff. Hey, the inspiration for this song actually came from a gardener. According to Keith Richards, him and Mick were inside. They heard these loud footsteps outside, and they said, "What's that?" Turned out to be the gardener. Thus, we got Jumpin' Jack Flash. Who knew? The Rolling Stones are on Classic Rock 107.9.

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1: Environment Canada has a yellow frost advisory in place for the region this morning. Temperatures are expected to fall to near or just below the freezing mark early this morning. For today, we should see sunny skies and a high of 15 degrees. For tonight, clear, increasing cloudiness near midnight, then a 40% chance of showers before morning, a low of 9. For Wednesday, cloudy with a 40% chance of showers, a high of 19. And for Thursday, cloudy with a 40% chance of rain and a high of 16.
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for Man's Blinded by the Light, part of your workday kickoff for this Tuesday morning. Just got word there's going to be another debate in Coburg. This one coming up Tuesday at the Y. It is a fireside chat between 5 and 7. Another opportunity for you to get out and meet the candidates for mayor. All right, let's keep it going, shall we? Your workday kickoff continues. Survivor, here is Eye of the Tiger. 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

Cumberland's Classic Rock 107.9, the Red Hot Chili Peppers and Californication. That is going to wrap things up for me on this Tuesday morning. Back in with you tomorrow morning at 6 a.m. And, of course, another chance for you tomorrow to win tickets to see Gatto in concert October 18th at the Concert Hall at Victoria Hall. We'll give those tickets away with World's Hardest Trivia just before 7 o'clock. Tomorrow morning. Chris Lucas is standing by. She's going to take over your workday kickoff at 10 o'clock. I leave you in the sunshine on this Tuesday with 5440. 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

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Have you entered for the Great Canadian Getaway? Don't miss your chance to see the Battle of Ontario. The Senators taking on the Leafs in Toronto March 27th. A stay at the Royal York and $500 cash. 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

0: 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The Deep Cuts Thanksgiving Weekend, beginning Friday at 5. 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
2: Environment Canada has a yellow frost advisory in place for the region this morning. Temperatures are expected to fall to near or just below the freezing mark early this morning. For today, we should see sunny skies and a high of 15 degrees. For tonight, clear, increasing cloudiness near midnight, then a 40% chance of showers before morning, a low of 9. For Wednesday, cloudy with a 40% chance of showers, a high of 19. And for Thursday, cloudy with a 40% chance of rain and a high of 16.
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Forget the wedding registry. A bride is charging her guests a $350 admission fee to attend her wedding. She says it's to cover the big day. And that's considered your gift. 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Here's Billy Idol, Classic Rock 107.9.

0: Northumberland's Classic Rock 107.9. That is Loverboy with Turn Me Loose. 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

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You too. That is a beautiful day. Hey, don't make plans for January 20th because you could win Hat Trick Fever. We are giving you the chance to win tickets to see the Battle of Ontario, Leafs in Ottawa, January 20th, plus $500 spending money and a Classic Rock 107.9 hoodie brought to you by TradeSense, your all-in-one contractor. Here's your Hat Trick Fever question today. Who won that first playoff Battle of Ontario? Who won? Who won the very first playoff Battle of Ontario? You know the answer? 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
1: Port Hope has honored longtime volunteer Jeff Lees by renaming a local park in his memory. 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Friends and community members gathered to unveil the Jeff Lees Memorial Kinsman Park. 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Home explores the factors that led people to homelessness. 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I'm Richard Evans. 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
1: Environment Canada has a yellow frost advisory in place for the region this morning. Temperatures are expected to fall to near or just below the freezing mark early this morning. For today, we should see sunny skies and a high of 15 degrees. For tonight, clear, increasing cloudiness near midnight, then a 40% chance of showers before morning, a low of 9. For Wednesday, cloudy with a 40% chance of showers, a high of 19. And for Thursday, cloudy with a 40% chance of rain and a high of 16.
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0: 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That is Colin James. Just came back. Make sure you're listening with York tomorrow morning just before 7 for the World's Hardest Trivia. 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He's giving away a pair of tickets to see Gatto. 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
1: Good afternoon, I'm John Brenner. Increasing cloudiness near midnight with a chance of showers overnight. Here's what's happening in Northumberland. It was a packed house at Grafton Legion for last night's final all-candidates debate in Alnwick Haldimand before the October 26th municipal election. My Broadcasting Corporation's York Bell Smith was the debate moderator.
2: Started off as school board trustee candidates Lindsay White and Jane Klassen-Janinga answering questions, and then the five candidates for the three council positions answering questions focused on transparency, accountability, communication, infrastructure, and growth, as well as the Haldimand Memorial Community Center.
1: The final candidates debate was organized by the Local Ratepayers Association. 5 p.m. November 2nd is the deadline to submit nominations for the YMCA Northumberland Peace Medal Awards. The annual awards recognize young people and adults who demonstrate the values of participation, empathy, advocacy, community, and empowerment. Port Hope has honored longtime volunteer Jeff Lees by renaming a local park in his memory. Lees was closely involved with Float Your Fanny Down the Ganny. A new documentary is examining homelessness through the experience of people who lived in encampments in Cobourg and Peterborough. Premiering on TVO October 10th, the film Home explores the factors that led people to homelessness. In sports, in the OJHL Governor's Showcase, the Cobourg Cougars play the Buffalo Junior Sabres at 1 o'clock this afternoon at the Gale Center in Niagara Falls. It's a big deal for Cougars players. Scouts and recruiters from the NCAA and the NHL will be in the stands watching. The next Panthers game is Saturday night. Port Hope hosts the Amherstview Jets at Jack Berger Sports Complex. In the NHL tonight, the Maple Leafs are on home ice to play the Predators. The Senators are in Detroit to take on the Red Wings, and the Canadiens are home to the Hurricanes. I'm John Brenner with the news that keeps you connected to where you live. Northumberland's three-day weather is next.
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1: Increasing cloudiness around midnight with a chance of showers overnight, windy, the low 9. Mainly cloudy and windy tomorrow with a 40% chance of showers, Wednesday's high 19. A mix of sun and cloud Thursday with a 40% chance of showers, the high 18. Friday's high 14 with a mix of sun and cloud and a chance of showers. Right now it's 11.
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You could be in the stands at the Air Canada Centre March 27th to see Ottawa take on the Leafs. Yeah, in Toronto, including a Royal York hotel stay plus $500 cash. 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

0: Northumberland's Classic Rock 107.9 with the Northern Pikes. She Ain't Pretty. As you know, we're having a huge Halloween bash presented by Fraser Ford. Yes, it's Rewind the 90s, and it's going to be happening at the Coburg Lions Community Center. It's a Saturday night. Yeah, Halloween is a Saturday this year, October 31st. We hope to see you there. The doors will open at 6:30. The band hits the stage at 8 o'clock. Tickets are just $20. And if you head over to our website, complete the form to reserve your tickets. Don't be disappointed. And then you can pick them up here at the radio station on Telephone Road in Coburg. All the details at classicrock1079.ca.
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7: Increasing cloudiness around midnight with a chance of showers overnight. Windy, the low 9. Mainly cloudy and windy tomorrow with a 40% chance of showers, Wednesday's high 19. A mix of sun and cloud Thursday with a 40% chance of showers, the high 18. Friday's high 14 with a mix of sun and cloud and a chance of showers.
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Are you thinking of a Halloween costume? Popular this year, Freaky Nikki from Obsession. And the Bushes in Bad Bunny's Super Bowl halftime show. I love it.

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Northumberland's Classic Rock 107.9 with the Guess Who That Is American Woman. I'm Chris Lucas. Are you ready for the Turkey Trot? Yes. The YMCA Northumberland invites you to their 15th annual Turkey Trot. It's happening on Monday, so if you're having a big dinner on Saturday or Sunday, you're going to need this trot. I think

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Well, it's not Panama. It is Ottawa. You could be at the Canadian Tire Center to see the Battle of Ontario. Leafs and the Senators. The game is coming up on January 20th. 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Here's your hat trick fever question today. Who scored the first goal in modern Ottawa Senators franchise history? 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You know the answer? 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

0: 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The Deep Cuts Thanksgiving Weekend, beginning Friday at 5. 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
2: Increasing cloudiness around midnight with a chance of showers overnight, windy below 9. Mainly cloudy and windy tomorrow with a 40% chance of showers, Wednesday's high 19. A mix of sun and cloud Thursday with a 40% chance of showers, the high 18. Friday's high 14 with a mix of sun and cloud and a chance of showers.

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It's that time of year to start running around looking for cranberry sauce. Here's Whitesnake.

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0: 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That is April Wine. You could have been a lady. 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

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I'm Mark Hansen with a traffic note to pass along your way. Downtown Coburg along King Street, you may find it still taped off between 3rd Street and Hibernia Street due to a serious collision that happened earlier today in front of the police station. So keep that in mind if you're planning on traveling along King Street in downtown Coburg. You could see it still taped off between Hibernia and 3rd Street. Here at the Pretenders on Northumberland's Classic Rock 107.9.

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1: Increasing cloudiness around midnight with a chance of showers overnight, windy the low 9. Mainly cloudy and windy tomorrow with a 40% chance of showers, Wednesday's high 19. A mix of sun and cloud Thursday with a 40% chance of showers, the high 18. Friday's high 14 with a mix of sun and cloud and a chance of showers.
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0: Northumberland's Classic Rock 107.9 with Teenage Head and Let's Shake. I'm Mark Hansen, and I've got an update about that incident that occurred earlier today in downtown Coburg, where a person on a motor scooter was struck by a vehicle near King Street and Spring Street. The driver and pedestrian were transported to the hospital for assessment and a treatment of minor injuries. The investigation is ongoing, but King Street is now open. Coming up at 3, join me for Mark's 3 picks, 3 songs that all share something in common. You try to figure out what they've got in common, and then text your answers to this number, 844-963-ROCK, 844-963-7625, to play along with Mark's 3 picks, coming up at 3.
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0: now time for Mark's Three Picks. Don't overthink it. 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Three songs, tightly packed, dangerously juicy, and yeah, you might make a mess of it.
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We're playing Mark's Three Picks. 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That was Lonely as the Night by Billy Squire, and here's our second song. It's by George Thorogood and the Destroyers on Classic Rock, 107.9.

Northumberland's Classic Rock 107.9 Mark's Three Picks. I think there's a bit of a theme going on with today's three tunes. The first song was Lonely as the Night, Billy Squire. I Drink Alone by George Thorogood. And now here's the song that'll probably give it all away. 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
1: 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I'm John Brenner. 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
2: 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Jason and Mitzi Arnold report being chased through a graveyard near the property known as
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1: Increasing cloudiness around midnight with a chance of showers overnight, windy, the low 9. Mainly cloudy and windy tomorrow with a 40% chance of showers, Wednesday's high 19. A mix of sun and cloud Thursday with a 40% chance of showers, the high 18. Friday's high 14 with a mix of sun and cloud and a chance of showers.
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0: Northumberland's Classic Rock, 107.9 with the Foo Fighters. That's Best of You. And we kicked off the hour by playing Mark's three picks, three songs that all share something in common. Today was more of a theme than anything else, as we heard Lonely is the Night by Billy Squire, and then we heard I Drink Alone by George Thorogood, and then finally Owner of a Lonely Heart by Yes. So today's theme was loneliness in songs. Congrats to everyone on the text line who knew that, including Andy in Coburg, Matt in Port Hope. Also, we heard from Sharon in Coburg, Perry in Peterborough, and Jay in Grafton, who was fastest today with a correct answer. So he is today's three picks champ, and we'll play again tomorrow afternoon at 3.
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1: Good afternoon. Clear with a low of 9 degrees tonight. Here's what's happening in Northumberland. The Kids Can't Wait Radiothon returns Wednesday, raising money for children and youth across Hastings, Northumberland, and Prince Edward counties. The 12-hour campaign runs from 6 a.m. to 6 p.m. with 10 local radio stations taking part. Ingrid Moore is the executive director of the Children's Foundation serving Hastings, Northumberland, and Prince Edward counties, and she recalls how the foundation had humble beginnings.
2: It was tough for different organizations, and we were lucky enough to partner with local radio stations. And we here at the Children's Foundation believe in the power of local radio and how important it is to get the message out there and how much the community supports our program. So it was just a really great connection.
1: The Children's Foundation says this year it has supported 75 Northumberland children through Playing for Keeps and another 53 through Camps of Hope. Coburg residents will have an opportunity to question mayoral candidates at a community forum hosted by YMCA Northumberland. The Fireside Chat and Q&A takes place October 13th from 5 to 7 p.m. at the Coburg YMCA on Elgin Street West. Candidates will respond to pre-selected questions before a 30-minute open Q&A with residents. Arrive early, as seating is limited. Coburg has introduced an interim control bylaw while the town examines development pressures affecting its four heritage conservation districts and individually designated properties. The study will consider building heights, parking, landscaping, and architectural design, among other things. The bylaw took effect September 23rd and will remain in place for 1 year, but council is able to extend it for another year if they choose to. In sports, the Coburg Cougars trounced the Buffalo Junior Sabres this afternoon, winning the game 6-1. The Cougars are back at it tomorrow morning at 11 when they face the Toronto Patriots. In the NHL, among the games tonight, the Leafs face the Predators, the Sens face the Red Wings, and the Canadiens are playing the Hurricanes. I'm Corinne Van Dusen with the news that keeps you connected to where you live. Northumberland's three-day weather, next.
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0: 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Three-day pinpoint weather.
1: Tonight, clear with a chance of showers before morning and a low of 9 degrees. Mainly cloudy tomorrow with the chance of more showers and a high of 19. And again, chance of more showers on Thursday. Otherwise, a mix of sun and cloud during the day, a high of 18. I'm Corinne Van Dusen. 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
0: All right, a great song. 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

Northumberland's Classic Rock, 107.9. That's Motley Crue, Smoking in the Boys' Room. And now it's time to play Hat Trick Fever, as Classic Rock 107.9 is giving you a chance to win a pair of tickets to see the Battle of Ontario in Ottawa, Leafs versus Sens, on January 20th. 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

0: 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That is Green Day. I'm Mark Hansen, and I am at the Dink Den in Cobourg because this is another place where you can stop by and enter to win the Great Canadian Getaway. Your chance to win two tickets to see the Battle of Ontario, Leafs versus the Sens, plus $500 to spend any way you want, and a stay at the Royal York. Just imagine winning that. And this is a great place where you can stop by and enter to win that. And also, while you're here at the Dink Den, you may want to sign up for their Halloween party that's coming up on October 31st. 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
8: Tonight, clear with a chance of showers before morning and a low of 9 degrees. Mainly cloudy tomorrow with the chance of more showers and a high of 19. And again, chance of more showers on Thursday. Otherwise, a mix of sun and cloud during the day, a high of 18. I'm Corinne Van Dusen. 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

three doors down. Hey there, it's Mark, and I am at the Dink Den in Coburg, where you can stop by and enter to win the Great Canadian Getaway. You can win two tickets to the Battle of Ontario, Leafs versus Sens, plus $500, and a stay at the Royal York as well. And hey, while you're here at the Dink Den, you can also look into signing up for the OCEAP Classic Pickleball Tournament that is coming up on November 7th here at the Dink Den at 156 Wilmot Street, Unit 2 in Coburg. The start time of the tournament is 8 a.m. The cost is $100 per player. And you can register at this website, oceap.ca. Spaces are limited, so sign up today for that. Again, we're at the Dink Den for the Great Canadian Getaway.

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1: Good afternoon. Clear with a low of 9 degrees tonight. Here's what's happening in Northumberland. YMCA Northumberland is bringing Coburg's mayoral candidates together for an informal discussion ahead of the municipal election. The October 13th event runs from 5 to 7 p.m. at the YMCA on Elgin Street West. Candidates will address vetted questions supplied in advance, followed by an opportunity for residents to ask their own questions during the final half hour. A packed crowd heard from candidates Monday night during the final debate of the 2026 municipal election campaign in Alnwick Haldimand. The event, hosted by the Alnwick Haldimand Ratepayers Association, featured seven candidates seeking township, council, and school board trustee positions. Discussions centered on transparency, communications, infrastructure, growth, and the community's future, while residents also had a chance to question the candidates directly. A new tourism plan for Port Hope will focus on year-round growth, accessibility, and stronger partnerships across the community. The strategy was developed through consultations with tourism operators, businesses, residents, and cultural organizations. Five priorities include better visitor information, economic development, stewardship, coordinated initiatives, and measuring tourism results. The strategy will be formally launched December 1st. A Hastings man and a 17-year-old girl are facing multiple charges following a Coburg traffic stop Saturday night. Police say the officers seized about 30 grams of suspected MDMA, as well as other things including cannabis, alcohol, cash, and cell phones. The 20-year-old man was held for a bail hearing while the youth was released with conditions. In sports, a 6-1 win for the Coburg Cougars over the Buffalo Junior Sabres this afternoon. They're back at it tomorrow morning at 11 when they face the Toronto Patriots. In the NHL, a few games tonight, including the Sens versus the Red Wings, the Leafs facing off against the Predators, and the Canadiens versus the Hurricanes. In MLB action, the NLDS teams are on the diamond. Atlanta plays the Dodgers, and the Brewers take on the Padres. I'm Corinne Van Dusen with news that keeps you connected to where you live. Northumberland's three-day weather, next.
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3: Canada's main stock index was up nearly 200 points in late morning trading, helped by strength in the utility and financial sectors, while U.S. stock markets also gained ground. The S&P TSX Composite Index was up 187 points at 35,705. In New York, the Dow Jones Industrial Average was up 385 points at 51,653. The S&P 500 Index was up 69 points at 7,843, while the NASDAQ Composite was also up 239 points at 27,716. The Canadian dollar traded for 70.3 cents U.S. compared with 70.16 cents U.S. on Monday. The crude oil contract was down $1.53 at $87.90 per barrel, and the gold contract was up $31.20 at $4,188 an ounce. 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
1: Tonight, clear with a chance of showers before morning and a low of 9 degrees. Mainly cloudy tomorrow with the chance of more showers and a high of 19. And again, chance of more showers on Thursday. Otherwise, a mix of sun and cloud during the day, a high of 18. I'm Corinne Van Dusen. 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

0: Northumberland's Classic Rock 107.9, the Black Keys, that's Gold on the Ceiling. And today is National Taco Day, and it's also a Taco Tuesday. And in surveys online, 2% of people say that they've never eaten a taco. Never eaten a taco? What are these people doing? By the way, cheese is the overwhelming favorite topping for our tacos, and cilantro was listed as the number one topping to ruin a taco.
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11: Tonight, clear with a chance of showers before morning and a low of 9 degrees. Mainly cloudy tomorrow with the chance of more showers and a high of 19. And again, chance of more showers on Thursday. Otherwise, a mix of sun and cloud during the day, a high of 18. I'm Corinne Van Dusen. 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

0: Timberland's Classic Rock 107.9. That is Bush on your Tuesday afternoon. And the Maple Leafs are back at Scotiabank Arena tonight as they take on the Nashville Predators. Toronto's looking to improve on its 1-2 start while the Preds come in at 1-1. Puck drop is just after 7. And the Leafs will be hoping home ice gives them a little bit of a spark before they head out west for a 3-game road trip that starts in Vegas.
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0: 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There's Chilliwack with Crazy Talk. Good afternoon. I'm Mark Hansen, and the Kids Can't Wait Radiothon is coming up tomorrow on our sister station, 93.3 MyFM. 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
1: Good afternoon. Clear with a low of 9 degrees tonight. Here's what's happening in Northumberland. The Kids Can't Wait Radiothon returns Wednesday, raising money for children and youth across Hastings, Northumberland, and Prince Edward counties. The 12-hour campaign runs from 6 a.m. to 6 p.m. with 10 local radio stations taking part. Ingrid Moore is the executive director of the Children's Foundation serving Hastings, Northumberland, and Prince Edward counties, and she recalls how the foundation had humble beginnings.
2: It started in the pandemic when fundraising was tough for different organizations. And we were lucky enough to partner with local radio stations. And we here at the Children's Foundation believe in the power of local radio and how important it is to get the message out there and how much the community supports our program. So it was just a really great connection.
1: The Children's Foundation says this year it has supported 75 Northumberland children through Playing for Keeps and another 53 through Camps of Hope. Coburg residents will have an opportunity to question mayoral candidates at a community forum hosted by YMCA Northumberland. The Fireside Chat and Q&A takes place October 13th from 5 to 7 p.m. at the Coburg YMCA on Elgin Street West. Candidates will respond to pre-selected questions before a 30-minute open Q&A with residents. Arrive early, as seating is limited. Coburg has introduced an interim control bylaw while the town examines development pressures affecting its four heritage conservation districts and individually designated properties. The study will consider building heights, parking, landscaping, and architectural design, among other things. The bylaw took effect September 23rd and will remain in place for 1 year, but council is able to extend it for another year if they choose to. In sports, the Coburg Cougars trounced the Buffalo Junior Sabres this afternoon, winning the game 6-1. The Cougars are back at it tomorrow morning at 11 when they face the Toronto Patriots. In the NHL, among the games tonight, the Leafs face the Predators, the Sens face the Red Wings, and the Canadiens are playing the Hurricanes. I'm Corinne Van Dusen with the news that keeps you connected to where you live. Northumberland's three-day weather, next.
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1: Tonight, clear with a chance of showers before morning and a low of 9 degrees. Mainly cloudy tomorrow with the chance of more showers and a high of 19. And again, chance of more showers on Thursday, otherwise a mix of sun and cloud during the day, a high of 18. I'm Corinne Van Dusen. 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

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Coming up in 7 minutes, we'll play Hat Trick Fever, a chance to see the Battle of Ontario in Ottawa. And here's Bruce Springsteen.

0: Northumberland's Classic Rock 107.9 with REM and Losing My Religion. 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
2: Today's forecast: sunshine, rain, wind, maybe all before lunch. 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
10: Tonight, clear with the chance of showers before morning and a low of 9 degrees. Mainly cloudy tomorrow with the chance of more showers and a high of 19. And again, chance of more showers on Thursday. Otherwise, a mix of sun and cloud during the day, a high of 18. I'm Corinne Van Dusen. 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

0: Northumberland's Classic Rock 107.9. George Harrison, Got My Mind Set on You. And that reminds me, it was on this date in rock history, 1969, that the Beatles released Something as the A-side with Come Together as the B-side single. And it was the first time that George Harrison was featured on lead vocals on a Beatles single. And in 2019, Ginger Baker of Cream passed away at the age of 80. And in 2020, Eddie Van Halen died at the age of 65 after a battle with cancer. And that's this date in rock history. And coming up next, we're going to hear from Def Leppard.
1: A local teen was found wandering Hamilton Township, fifth line north of Port Hope, over the weekend. He appeared to be in shock, repeating over and over, "Don't go in the barn. Don't go in the barn."
2: 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The lines are shorter, and adrenaline caused by fear is a great way to burn off calories from your family dinner. But be warned, Gravedigger has his eye on carving more than turkeys.
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0: 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I'm Mark Hansen, and don't forget, we have got a chance for you to win the Great Canadian Getaway. 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That's it for me. 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

0: 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The Deep Cuts Thanksgiving Weekend, beginning Friday at 5. Because sometimes the best songs were never the singles.
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11: Tonight, clear with a chance of showers before morning and a low of 9 degrees. Mainly cloudy tomorrow with the chance of more showers and a high of 19. And again, chance of more showers on Thursday. Otherwise, a mix of sun and cloud during the day, a high of 18. I'm Corinne Van Dusen. 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

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There's Freebird, Lynyrd Skynyrd. Remember at the high school dance, they'd play that, and you'd start dancing slow and then have to speed up your dance. It was very awkward. Hey, coming up after 8 o'clock, it is Hat Trick Fever. That is your chance to go see the Leafs and the Sens on the 27th of March. We'll give you a branded hoodie and cash in your pocket. The question for tonight after 8 o'clock, good luck. Foo Fighters after John Mellencamp, Hurts So Good. 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

0: classic rock at night. And then the Foo Fighters. There's times like these on a Tuesday night. Well, whiskey is going to be distilled in space for the first time ever. Yeah. Part of an experiment by Scotland and Japan engineers. Yeah, they're going to see how it ages in the harsh environment of space. So they're planning to put Scotch on a rocket in 2028 and send it on a satellite mission 5 years to orbit the Earth to see how the Scotch ages. What kind of tariff do you pay on that?
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